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Hindustani instrumental recital followed by a Hindustani vocal recital. 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

That was Rag Komal Rishabh Asaveri. You were listening to a vocal recital by Pandit Ganapati Bhat. This program is a contribution of Akashavani. 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